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1: 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Stress saver traffic.
3: An earlier accident, westbound I-70-I-225 is still blocking that left lane, causing delays back to Tower Road, adding 15 minutes to your drive, but I-70 otherwise moving a lot nicer through the metro area. Northbound I-25 at Dry Creek, delay on the shoulder. I-25 is still running slow between the Tech Center and downtown. Crash on the shoulder, westbound C-470 after University, and westbound C-470 at Santa Fe. 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
16: A beautiful fall day, a little cooler with sunshine and highs around 80. Tonight, fair skies and 55. Sunshine in mid-80s tomorrow. We continue that trend through Saturday, then a cooler weather trend and a chance for showers. I'm meteorologist Kathy Sabin. 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
3: Seeing a new accident southbound I-25 near Wolfensberger causing delays back towards Castle Rock Parkway. I-25 still slow between the Tech Center and downtown with an accident in the right lane now northbound I-25 at Dry Creek. I-70 still heavy with this earlier delay westbound I-225. That left lane is blocked. 15-minute delay as stop-and-go speeds remain back to Tower Road. 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
7: 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I'm Manny Rutinel, candidate for Congress, and I approve this message.
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That was Z101.1, Bruno Mars, I Just Might. You know, I think it's now one of my favorite songs by Bruno Mars. I just like the way it makes me feel. It's such a happy song. That was Z101.1, real music variety, 80s, 90s, 2K, and today. 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

Bowl Z101.1, real music variety, 80s, 90s, 2K. And today it's Melinda Connolly. Okay, I'll try. Dietitians recommend looking for Halloween treats with protein and fiber and chocolate with 70 to 85% cocoa. Dark chocolate typically has less sugar and is more healthy than milk chocolate. I can get behind that.

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Yeah, we love to give away concert tickets to you. 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

That was Z101.1 Sabrina Carpenter. She went from a Disney Channel actress to one of the biggest pop stars right now. 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

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Z101.1, Real Music Variety, 80s, 90s, 2K, and today, a big Dolly Parton celebration, a CMA special, will air on ABC and Disney Plus. I Will Always Love You, a celebration of Dolly Parton, will air Wednesday, October 21st, with at least 20 performers for the show, which will air live from Nashville. Ella Langley, Reba McEntire, Carrie Underwood, just a few who will be performing that night.

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A horror-focused bookstore is coming to Denver, Broom Book and Candle on South Broadway. It will feature a cafe and wine bar as well. No opening date yet, but soon it will be sometime this fall.

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Dolly Parton's last recorded vocal performance is a duet with U2's Bono on the closing track

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9: 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And Gabe Evans voted for Trump's tariffs. 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
10: I'm Manny Rutinel, the son of a hardworking single mom. 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And I'll stand up to Donald Trump to bring down costs. I'm Manny Rutinel, candidate for Congress, and I approve this message.
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Tom Cruise will star in Top Gun 3. In development now, his latest movie, however, Digger, it's not doing

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Avengers Endgame has now officially become the highest grossing movie of all time. This does include global numbers. The recent re-release of the movie broke the record. Now, the re-release added four new post-credit scenes. These scenes pivotal in understanding the next film in the series, which will hit theaters in December, Avengers Doomsday.

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Cozy 101.1, it's Melinda Connolly. Justin Timberlake has responded to a viral video roasting his early 2000s beatboxing phase. He playfully apologizes for his beatboxing era.

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10: 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And Gabe Evans voted for Trump's tariffs. Gabe Evans votes with Trump 100%, and it's making everything more expensive. 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
11: I'm Manny Rutinel, the son of a hardworking single mom. 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And I'll stand up to Donald Trump to bring down costs. I'm Manny Rutinel, candidate for Congress, and I approve this message.
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Ranker has ranked what horror movie fans say are the best ghost movies. At number one, The Shining. Poltergeist at number two. And Ghost, starring Patrick Swayze and Demi Moore, at number three. What's on your list?

Z 101.1, Real Music Variety, 80s, 90s, 2K, and today, Candy Corn. It is very polarizing. Do you like it? There's a debate on how to eat it. The National Confectioners Association did the research. 60% say the right way to eat a piece of candy corn, pop it in your mouth all at once. 28% say start at the top

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8: 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And Gabe Evans voted for Trump's tariffs. 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
9: 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And I'll stand up to Donald Trump to bring down costs. I'm Manny Rutinel, candidate for Congress, and I approve this message.
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0: KOSI and KOSI HD1, Denver. 300 Days of Sunshine deserves a soundtrack. 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
2: Highways and city streets are in great shape around town. I-25 is moving nice and easy between Castle Rock and North Glen. I-70 is clear through the city, Pena smooth out towards the airport. Northbound E-470 on-ramp from Smoky Hill Road is closed for paving operations. 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
2: I-25 is moving freely between Castle Rock and North Glen with a 28-minute drive between 120th and C-470. I-70, no delays through the metro area. Pena clear out towards the airport. Even I-76 smooth through northeastern Colorado. The only delay is paving operations on the northbound E-470 on-ramp from Smoky Hill Road, and that ramp is currently closed. 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
2: I-25 is moving freely between Castle Rock and North Glen with a 28-minute drive between 120th and C-470. C-470 is smooth through Highlands Ranch and out west through Morrison. Not a bad drive on I-70 through the city, Pena clear out towards the airport. Around town, city streets are in great shape, stalled and accident-free on Hampton and 6th Ave. Through Inglewood and Lakewood, Parker Road and Santa Fe clear. 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
2: Good morning. This Thursday, sunshine and more warm weather. Daytime highs set to climb to the low to mid 80s across the metro area, near record highs. We typically see upper 60s this time in October, but the stretch of 80s set to continue into the weekend. It will be unseasonably warm, near records Friday and Saturday, mid to upper 80s both days with sunshine. You're saying, oh, where's fall? Well, we have a pattern change we'll be tracking. Sunday, upper 70s, partly sunny skies. Early next week, cooler air and a better chance for rain. I'm 90s Weather Impact Team's Katie LaSalle for Cozy 101.1.
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0: 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Morning motivation. Which means traffic is a mess.
1: The only way to wake up in the morning is by turning these guys on.
0: Your coffee isn't hot enough. And Jenny and Steve are here for all of it. Keep it going with Jenny and friends on Cozy 101.1.
2: All right, good morning. Thursday. Diet Friday.
3: It's National Fluffernutter Day.
2: Is it?
3: Yeah.
2: Isn't it also National Hero Day or something like that, too? I think I saw.
3: I don't know. I just thought I saw Fluffernutter and that grabbed my attention. I'm like, what's a Fluffernutter? Now I looked it up. It sounds yummy.
2: It sounds delicious.
3: Yes.
2: I know. Every year on Fluffernutter Day, just because I like to say Fluffernutter.
3: Yes. It's fun
2: to
3: say.
2: It's a fun word to say. I don't know why, but we're giant children here going, Fluffernutter, you're Fluffernutter.
3: You're a Fluffernutter. Now, I would prefer, as I'm reading what it is, I'm like, oh, I would do it on toast, not just, you know, raw white bread.
2: Why not?
3: I mean, it'd be good either way, but I just prefer my bread toasted. So a little toast, some marshmallow and peanut butter.
2: I'm always,
3: yum.
2: I'm always the opposite.
3: Really?
2: Yeah, I like soft bread.
3: That's how my kiddo and my wife are. They're like, why do you toast everything? I'm like, I don't know.
2: Because then it like can cut to like the top of your mouth.
3: Oh, you wimps. That's
2: just like, I ate Captain Crunch every day.
3: I ate it with no cereal when I was young. There was actually a hook in it from the captain.
2: Oh, man. Well, so much to celebrate. We're going to get to next. Speaking of sweet things.
3: Yeah.
2: Reese's peanut butter pumpkins are in trouble, and it is the most ridiculous thing you've ever heard.
3: It is. It's so silly.
2: But we'll tell you about it coming up next.

0: I was trying to make sure you know what you need to know.
1: Well, kind of. It's three things to know before you go with Jenny and friends on Cozy 101.1.
2: All right, so this is just a weird story, all right? But a woman accused of posing as a Milwaukee public school substitute teacher going into a classroom and berating students. So 23-year-old David Jones was charged with impersonating a public employee and four counts of exposing a child to harmful descriptions.
3: Like, literally, her whole thing was just walking into classrooms and just putting to, down like, the kids?
2: Yeah. She just wanted to go in there and roast them. I'm like...
3: It's not funny, but kind of funny.
2: I'm like, oh, could you imagine, like, the substitute comes in, wow, Johnny, you stink. Like, you are ugly.
3: Well, aren't you short?
2: Yeah. No, it's like... That worth the felony that it is?
3: What?
2: I don't think so. But yeah, people are just losing their minds all over the place. 23 years old and now going to the clink.
3: Human brain is amazing. Like, wouldn't you love to know it's just going through somebody like that's head? Like, what makes you want to do that?
2: I don't know if Alice in Wonderland sort of situation with that is really a good idea. But
3: well, when I read this, the headline said cheap parents. I'm not going to say that. I'm going to say frugal parents because, as we all know... Mm-hmm. Things ain't going so good for a lot of people right now.
2: Amen.
3: So apparently AI is helping out. If you're having issues with money, a lot of folks now are using AI to do fake school pictures instead of paying for school pictures. And it involves photographing your kid in front of a plain colored wall, telling chat or whichever to keep them exactly the same, but make it look like a school picture. And they said they're saving anywhere between 25 and 60 bucks per photo. However, experts warn there may be ethical and privacy risks involved with uploading a child's photo for use with AI models. Well, of course. I mean, duh.
2: Anything you put out there.
3: Right.
2: The stuff we put on our Facebook page. You might have that locked down. It doesn't matter.
3: But do you blame people, really? It's like, I need to buy food this week, so yeah.
2: Well, look at Tammy and a friend of mine like did that, where they like they upload the pictures of the family, and then it comes out like they're the Addams Family.
3: Right.
2: You know, like people have been doing this forever.
3: I know. But
2: that's really cool because it is so expensive. To get those pictures.
3: I know.
2: And usually it's like, you know, Maddie's pictures usually turn out pretty good, but then Paige is always like, like, has the weirdest smile on her face. She just looks like she doesn't want to do anything.
3: She's fun. Come on.
2: I know. She's fun, but I don't want to spend $100 to put fun on the wall.
3: All right. Fair enough.
2: All right. Finally, another thing you need to know before you go. Hershey's has added a disclaimer to their Reese's peanut butter cups. And it's not because there's not enough peanut butter, there's not enough chocolate. Here's the stupid part. Somebody in Florida, brought a lawsuit and alleged that images on the Reese's packages misled buyers because the candies lacked the pictured decorative details.
3: So, in other words, the picture didn't look like the actual product.
2: So, the disclaimer...
3: Oh my gosh, that's never happened, ever.
2: So, the disclaimer reads, carving not on actual product.
3: Duh.
2: Yeah. I'm like, how many years have we been eating these?
3: See, by this time in evolution and in our history, we were supposed to have flying cars and we're putting disclaimers on candy because the candy isn't carved like the pumpkin on the wrapper.
2: I'm sorry, but it's street justice.
3: Oh.
2: Street justice.
3: Swear to God, we're
2: like,
3: so stupid.
2: Who cares what it looks like? I just want to eat it.
3: Right? It's like you're not. It looks like the. Okay, good.
2: Oh,
3: who cares?
2: This is why, morally, I think people are just done.
4: More Jenny and Friends on the way.
0: And here's what's coming up next.
2: All right, chance for you to win $1,000. And if you pick my questions, there's one in there. Okay, yeah, I'm not going to tell you that one. I'm not going to tell it, but...
3: It's funny because you had a question the other day, and as I was looking through my list, there was actually two of them in my list that were similar, not exactly the same.
2: Yeah.
3: Very similar, and one of them has to do with rainbows. I'll just throw that out there.
2: I feel like we both need a vacation.
3: We're starting to find the same questions and answers.
2: But the good news about it is we try to... get something that maybe like a 12-year-old would know or a 13-year-old would know.
3: And then we do it. Come on. It's $1,000. You got to throw like an actual somewhat difficult question in there sometimes.
2: Yeah. So that's summing up at 7:35 this morning on Cozy 101.1.
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6: As you embark on your early morning drive, I-25 is moving freely between Castle Rock and North Glen. Still seeing a 28-minute drive between 120th and C-470. C-470 is smooth through Highlands Ranch and out west through Morrison. I-70, no delays through the city. I-270 getting a little slow through Commerce City, but US 36 remains smooth out through Boulder. 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
19: 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Kicking off with TV's number one comedy, Georgie and Mandy's First Marriage, followed by the hilarious new comedy, Eternally Yours, about a normal family who, you know, just happen to be vampires. 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
21: Good morning. This Thursday, sunshine and more warm weather. Daytime highs set to climb to the low to mid 80s across the metro area, near record highs. We typically see upper 60s this time in October, but the stretch of 80s set to continue into the weekend. It will be unseasonably warm, near records Friday and Saturday, mid to upper 80s both days with sunshine. You're saying, oh, where's fall? Well, we have a pattern change we'll be tracking. Sunday, upper 70s, partly sunny skies. Early next week, cooler air and a better chance for rain. I'm 90s Weather Impact Team's Katie LaSalle for Cozy 101.1.
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0: cozy one.
1: Yeah, you don't say.
0: Yeah. I don't, actually. But what a cool concert that is going to be here. 4-pack of tickets to Disney, Descendants, Zombies, and Camp Rock. 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
0: So make sure you're listening here. We got them all day, but just after 7 o'clock is your first chance to win these World's Collide tickets.
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3: As you embark on your early morning drive, I-25 is moving fairly nicely between Castle Rock and North Glen, but we are seeing our first accident on those highways, southbound I-25, just after the 128th Avenue overpass, causing slowing back to 136. I-70 nice and easy through the metro area. City streets are moving fairly nicely, but we do have a minor crash at 77th and Brighton Road. 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

0: 66% of people, so majority, lose sleep over their finances. They said 64% worry more about running out of money than they do about dying itself.
1: That tracks.
0: I know.
1: I can see that. Because that's like, more of an immediate fear. You don't, you know, dying isn't on the top of my mind daily.
0: Well, and I think at some point to be able to retire, that number just keeps getting higher and higher and higher.
1: Oh, there's no retire. I'm not retiring ever.
0: No.
1: I'll do this till they make me stop or I just keel over dead on the air.
0: Yeah. So. I was going to say, at some point, I have to be realistic and realize that that is not an R word. That is in my vocabulary.
1: That is not
0: going to
1: happen.
0: Not going to happen. But you know what? Is what it is. So, yeah. If you're struggling, we feel your pain.
1: Get it.
0: We got your back. And we want to give you $1,000 just for being smart.
1: We'd like to try anyway.
0: Yes. And that's going to be at 7:35 this morning. If you haven't signed up for it, make sure you do. Go to KOSI101.com and you could be winning $1,000. And yeah, like I said, struggle's real. We got you.

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3: An early morning accident southbound I-25 after the 128th Avenue overpass is blocking that left lane, causing delays now back to 136. Also seeing an accident on the shoulder southbound I-25 at University. I-70 remains nice and easy through the metro area, Pena clear out towards the airport. Minor accident continues at 77th and Brighton Road. 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
21: Good morning. This Thursday, sunshine and more warm weather. Daytime highs set to climb to the low to mid 80s across the metro area, near record highs. We typically see upper 60s this time in October, but the stretch of 80s set to continue into the weekend. It will be unseasonably warm, near records Friday and Saturday, mid to upper 80s both days with sunshine. You're saying, oh, where's fall? Well, we have a pattern change we'll be tracking. Sunday, upper 70s, partly sunny skies. Early next week, cooler air and a better chance for rain. I'm 9 News Weather Impact Team's Katie LaSalle for Cozy 101.1.
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5: Just a day in the life of a mom trying to raise a preteen. And so my morning nanny, who I absolutely adore, had to have foot surgery, so she's going to be out. So I have a friend coming to help me take my kids to school.
6: Take the kids to school, all that good stuff.
5: His son goes to the same school, so he was very nice to help. And so my daughter's sitting out there waiting for him.
6: I'm privy to this conversation, by the way, because it's on speakerphone.
5: So the 12-year-old is the one I'm on the phone with. What kind of car does he have? I'm like, I don't know. Like, you're going to see him pull up into the driveway. Like,
6: it'll be obvious.
5: She's like, oh, and I was like, just look for his son, Kyler. Like, just look for that buddy.
6: Yeah.
5: In the back seat. And she's like, well, what if he's in the front seat?
6: Then that changes everything. I mean, then that's not the right people.
5: Like, this is exactly why you need to go to school. This is exactly why I need you to go to school. Crack a book.
6: Well, what if he's in the front seat?
5: And it's dead to rights. Like, I've asked Steve. Steve was listening to it. We both look at each other. We're like, I'm like, really asking that question right now? So, yeah. So, if you're a parent and you're on your way into school and you've already had those kind of questions this morning, I feel you. Happy Hunger Games. So, maybe just look for him in the front seat and the back seat. I don't know.
6: Just, even if he's strapped to the hood, does that still count?
5: I don't know. She's going to be one of those that we're going to have disclaimers on things for.
6: I mean, right?
5: Speaking of disclaimers, now they're putting them on candy. And I'll tell you why. Coming up next, it is the most ridiculous thing ever. And I'm kind of wanting to write a strongly worded letter.
6: Is it really, though, with today's world?
5: I don't know. What happens if he's in the front seat? Yeah. Okay, maybe you're right.

0: Just trying to make sure you know what you need to know.
1: Well, kind of.
2: It's three things to know before you go with Jenny and friends on Cozy 101.1.
3: All right, so I'm going to state the obvious after this.
4: Okay. All right.
3: I want you to know that it is going to be very, very blatant why it is so hard to find love.
4: All right. Okay. Got it.
3: 67% of men, according to this new finding thing, and 59% of women have used AI to analyze conversations with potential partners.
4: Really?
3: Like you copy and paste whatever message it is and ask, you know, ChatGPT, what do you think they mean? This is why it's so hard.
4: Oh my God.
3: They don't know how to communicate it personally. I mean, I understand. Believe me, I've been doing recruiting for my second job and having to talk to people on the phone is not a skill that most people have anymore.
4: No, it's rough. I agree with that.
3: Oh man,
4: yeah,
3: it's like communicating or not showing up. Like, it's just so weird how everything revolves around an AI bot that is essentially like a 12-year-old boy that knows all kinds of facts.
4: And here's, you're right on more than one account there. Here's the thing about AI that I think, I don't know if people don't get this because it talks like us, you know, the way it communicates. Mm-hmm. It communicates like a person. But people, humans, we're based in feeling. We like to think we're all logical, but most of us aren't.
3: Yeah.
4: We're based in feeling. It's not. It has no emotion.
3: No.
4: It might pretend it has emotion because to make it us feel better, but it doesn't know what their intent or meaning was. It's doing is analyzing the words.
3: I think James is really into you.
4: Yeah.
3: And your girlfriend's like, no, dude, he hasn't responded to one text message.
4: Right?
3: That's why you need an actual human. You need to call them. Stop texting. It's annoying. Okay, sorry. I thought so. Books,
4: but is that aimed at me? Because I never answer my phone.
3: I don't know what you're talking about, Steve.
4: Oh, all right. No, you're right about that. I agree with that. All right. So in an attempt to get people to go eat their food because nobody wants to eat it anymore, let's bring back an old gimmick that worked at McDonald's.
3: Oh, do not pass go.
4: Yes. They're bringing back Monopoly because it's always been so popular and they aren't so popular right now. They've gone down quite a bit. People just aren't eating there.
3: So they have the $1 million that you can win.
4: It's a $1 million grand prize. Stickers are going to be on the food wrappers, cups, boxes. You can win. Most of it's going to be food prizes immediately, in cash. Up to 50,000 just periodically, a Polaris vehicle, a trip to the Kennedy Space Center, and other major prizes include a Carnival cruise and a 2027 Jeep Cherokee.
3: Nice.
4: Although most of them will be $2 double cheeseburgers that you can get for free.
3: Which, so, I mean, still.
4: Which, whatever.
3: $2 is $2.
4: Yeah, seriously.
3: All right, finally, another thing you need to know before you go. This is why people are morally bankrupt. Reese's Peanut Butter Pumpkins, this is their heyday. This is their time.
4: Yep.
3: Well, they were sued in Florida. Allegedly, the images on Reese's packages misled buyers because the candies lacked the pictured decorative details.
5: I expected it to look like a real jack-o'-lantern, but chocolate.
3: Yeah. No. So they have a disclaimer now on them that says, carving not on actual product. Dude, who's sitting there analyzing it? Shove them all in your mouth. Like, eat them.
4: Didn't they used to have bats, too?
3: They used to have bats, too.
4: Yeah,
3: and then they had, like, the little Christmas trees.
4: Yeah, so did nobody bother to sue them and go, this is not a real bat. I thought it was.
3: Pumpkin's like, let's get together and countersue.
4: Right.
3: Somebody downs a pumpkin patch, and they're like, I can't believe you discriminate against my pumpkins.
4: Nobody asked to use our likeness in those real fruits. Pumpkins are vegetables. Vegetables.
3: So yeah, that happened. I'm like, this is why people are just messed up in the head. I don't know why, but it is a thing.
4: So
3: I don't care what it is. Just put them in my mouth. Give them in my belly. I'm in.
4: I mean, why are you staring at them? Right. Eat them.
3: Yeah,
4: exactly.
3: Who's looking like, down?
5: Who's looking in my belly?
4: Yes.
3: That's how it should be.
4: Word.
3: All right. Coming up. Don't forget in 9 minutes from right now, Jenny and Steve's 1K minute to win it. Could be $1,000. Also, you get to play along with whoever's riding with you in the car.
4: Ugh.
3: Hopefully show them up.
4: You need to turn the radio up just a wee bit for this one.
3: You are getting here.

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2: Hello?
3: Hi, is this Ulith?
2: Hi, yes.
3: Well,
2: how are you?
3: Good. It's Jenny and Steve. We're playing today Jenny and Steve's 1K Minute to Win It. So, couple things real quick, okay? Say pass if you don't know it. We'll come back to it. Also, just if you shout out an answer, we have to take that first answer, okay?
2: Okay, sounds good.
4: And you know how the game works. 10 questions, 60 seconds. If you get them all right, win $1,000. All right, you want Jenny's questions or my questions?
2: Jenny's questions is fine.
4: All right. Okay. You guys ready?
2: Okay.
3: Yep.
4: Go.
2: Yes.
3: What is Winnie the Pooh's favorite food?
2: Honey.
3: What color is the gemstone emerald?
2: Green.
3: What is the name of the skyscraper in Die Hard?
2: I'll pass that one.
3: A portrait is a picture of what?
2: A mom.
3: What is the most popular pizza topping worldwide?
2: Pepperoni.
3: How many legs does an insect have?
2: Six.
3: What substance weakens Superman? You?
2: Pass.
3: Who wrote the play Hamlet?
2: Shakespeare?
4: Time's up.
3: All right. I couldn't hear. What was your answer for the portrait?
2: Oh, I'm sorry. Myself. I don't know.
3: Well, it is a person. It is a person. So, yes, I would have given that one to you. Steve, what's the name of the skyscraper in Die Hard?
4: The Taganaki Building or something like that?
3: Oh, come on. You bought me this for the advent calendar or whatever.
4: It's Tagasaki.
3: Nakatomi Plaza.
4: Yeah, that's what I had right. Yeah, that.
2: Oh, no.
3: That's right. Steve didn't get that one either. Pepperoni for sure. You got the insect one. The substance that weakens Superman?
4: Kryptonite.
2: That was literally on my tongue. I should have just said that.
3: Oh, it's harder when you're playing it. You're like, I don't want to say the wrong answer.
2: I know, and it's so funny because when I'm on the hearing on the radio and everyone playing them and I'm screaming the answers, I'm like, it's that answer. But now I know why they don't answer right away because that was so me right now.
3: Yeah, it happens, man. It happens a lot. But well, thank you so much for playing along with us. We appreciate you.
2: Of course, thank you for inviting me. You guys have a great day.
4: Bye, Zulif.
3: Apparently, some of these questions were her kryptonite.
4: Nakatomi Plaza. Got it. Okay.
3: Remember, and he's like, call it in. He's like,
4: no, I remember. I knew it was Japanese. I just couldn't remember the exact name of it.
3: Oh my God. Like, I feel like that's the most amazing Christmas movie ever, and you just wrecked it for me.
4: Yeah, we're not even going to get into that debate right now, but.
3: Oh, it's too soon? Too soon.
4: Too soon. Yeah, wait till next month. Yeah.
3: Okay. All right. If you guys think that you could have gotten Nakatomi Plaza, got it. Then you should probably get signed up at KOSI101.com.

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0: true story. I used to have to fight over who got to be Evie when we were watching Descendants and dressing up as Descendants.
1: Yeah.
0: So I usually won, but you know, my 10-year-old was pretty strict at that time, so. And then she was like, she wanted to be Mal. And then they have like all the characters, every single one of the movies, when they introduce the new characters, you're like, I want to be that.
1: Evie's the one in the red. Oh, Evie's the one in the blue. Who's the one in the red?
0: Red.
1: Is that? Oh, that's red. Okay.
0: Mal's in purple.
1: I know all the characters.
0: Okay, I'm just gonna do this, okay?
1: I'm just gonna sit here and look pretty. Yeah, got
0: it. Pretty over there. All okay. Right. Now it is Descendants, Zombies, and Camp Rock, Worlds Collide, huge concert, and I know your kids are in love with these movies as well. Maybe you are secretly too, which gotcha. 4-pack of tickets up for grabs right now. Caller number 20. Go have an amazing night out. 303-290-1011. Do you want to repeat the number?
1: 303-290-1011. Did I get it right?
0: You did.
1: Oh, gold star for me.
0: What's her name? Red. Cozy 101.1.

0: All right, Cozy 101.1. It is Jenny and friends trying to make you the mom or dad of the year. Let's see, hi, who's this?
1: Hi, this is Christine Beck.
0: Well, you are Kelly number 20.
2: Yay, Christine!
1: Woohoo!
0: Yeah, you get a chance to go and check out Descendants, Zombies, and Camp Rock as the worlds all collide.
1: Awesome. Thank you.
0: You're welcome. Are your kids big fans of this?
1: Yes, my daughter Eden loves it, and it's her birthday this month, so we're really excited.
3: Oh, how fun.
0: Well, happy birthday, and tell her she can dress up if she wants.
3: They encourage
1: you. Yeah, absolutely.
0: Miss Jenny says it's okay. I dressed up. I mean, I can't be mad at a kid for one to do it. All right, we're going to be right back, okay?
1: Great, thank you.
0: That's part of the fun, though, in life.
3: It is.
0: Like, when you get a little bit older, too, you stop realizing... Or you start realizing that it doesn't matter what other people think, and you're like, you know what? If I want to dress up like Evie, I'm going to dress up like Evie.
3: That's right. See, that's one of the perks of getting older.
0: Mm-hmm.
3: It's that middle part of life where we're like, I have to look good in public every time. It's like, heck no, wear the Evie costume. Why not?
0: I used to care about that. It didn't really do me any favors.
3: Yeah, exactly.
0: So here we go. We got another pair of these coming up tomorrow after 7. Now, in the 8 o'clock hour, we got a pair of tickets for you to see Shaboozy coming up at 8:30 with Jenny's Impossible Question.

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0: 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Stress saver traffic.
2: We continue to see morning congestion on those highways and city streets. I-25 is running slow between Centennial and Broomfield. Accident eastbound C-470 at Kipling in the left lane is jamming back to King Carroll, adding 15 minutes to your drive. We also have some slow speeds remaining on I-70 through the city. Accident westbound 6th Ave at Sable and a crash northbound Santa Fe at Iowa, jamming back to Hampton, adding a half hour to your drive. 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

0: Everybody's talking about shopping. I'm like, how do you afford that right now? Because, you know, they have not only Prime Days, which they apparently have every month now.
1: Yeah.
0: But then I guess like Walmart and some of the other retailers were like, oh, well, we're going to give discounts right now too. Everybody just, you know, chill a little bit. But the thing is I'm looking very like, I already made my wish list for Christmas.
1: Yeah.
0: I'm looking very, pay my mortgage.
1: That's buy food.
0: I'm really into groceries right now.
1: I know. Like,
0: it's kind of a hobby.
1: It might be a phase, but just go with me.
0: But it is, they said like 59% of people already doing their holiday shopping. Some of them are even done.
1: Well, and this year, I think I posted something at KOSI101.com about a week ago about how this year for Christmas, it's going to be more needs than like wants. And by needs, you know, like socks, underwear, that clothing, things like that you're going to need eventually. Those are going to be bigger gifts than like a lot of the wants, like video games and things like that.
0: Well, and I was talking about this yesterday. Like, I need those underwear and socks.
1: Yeah, you always need that.
0: Because I always buy them for the girls because they are growing.
1: Right.
0: And so I'm like, I don't ever get to buy my own socks.
1: Yeah, right.
0: And then if I do buy socks, guess who takes them? Yes, my lovely, amazing angel children.
1: Well, that's what they're there for. That's what you get for having girls.
0: If it's not them, it's the dryer.
1: Right.
0: And I don't know why he has something against my socks and wants to just make them disappear forever.
1: But it's only one of them, though. It's always only one sock. Yeah.
0: And I know I need to like have somebody come and clean out the dryer and see.
1: It's
0: if
1: the secret trolls. See, that's the thing they don't tell us. The invisible trolls, they come in, they steal a sock, and then they leave, and they find that very funny because then you can never, you know, find that loose sock.
0: Like, he doesn't see that my life is chaotic enough.
1: But seriously, where do those socks go? They can't get up and leave the house.
0: Yeah.
1: So they have to be there somewhere, but you never find them.
0: Do you guys know?
1: Mm-hmm.
0: If you do, text in 303-290-1011. Where do the socks go? Ding, ding, ding, ding, ding, ding,
1: and
0: ding,
1: I just had a new horror movie pop into my head.
0: Oh.
1: Yeah.
0: I like this idea already. Right. We'll go and do that coming up here in 7 minutes.

0: Okay, so I got to set the scene for us here. So we were just talking about how stocks go disappearing and who knows where they go, and hopefully they're living their best life.
1: Right.
0: Stocks left.
1: Yeah.
0: But you have an idea.
1: Well, I've always thought about that, like, where do these stocks go? Mm-hmm. And then it's like, okay, well, maybe there's a little troll or a little invisible elf that just comes and steals them and thinks it's funny. Then my brain goes to, what if he evolves? What if he's not satisfied with just taking a sock?
0: Oh, so you go into the dryer and then it's like a whole nother dimension and you have to go and hunt him down?
1: Or you, but before that, you wake up and you're missing a finger.
0: Oh, okay. So that you went a little darker than I was going to go.
1: Well, yeah, it's a horror movie.
0: I was going to go like a Tupperware lid. Or so like all of a sudden, like, you know, because I feel like our horror movie character is going to be the guy that comes in and makes your life slightly more uncomfortable, but not like take a digit, okay?
1: But not going crazy.
0: Like, come on, man.
1: It's just, you know, it's just he's going through a rough patch and
0: he's like, he just double knots your shoes.
1: He's just kind of in his jerk era at the moment. And
0: but I mean, I like that you went super, super dark, and it's kind of a little scary for me, but that's okay.
1: I've never been a fan of like the comedy horror movies. I'm more into the dark stuff, so you know.
0: Oh yeah. Well, we could do a series. Like, it has to be a series, and the first one starts with like easy my little Disney.
1: Yeah.
0: Disney funny.
1: And then it transforms.
0: Yeah, and then the second one is your dark and twisty. I feel like I want to give you a hug right now, but like I don't want to get too close. So,
1: and by the way, over the next year or so, if I see another horror movie come out with that concept, I am going to pull this audio and there will be a lawsuit.
0: I'm going to pull this audio over right now. Daddy's going to get mad.
2: And here's what's coming up next.
0: I love it. Well, coming up here in about 15 minutes, got a chance for you to go and see Shaboozy at Red Rocks.
1: Yep.
0: Jenny's Impossible Question. So keep it right here. Cozy 101.1.

0: 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It is Jenny and Friends, and I know you need a night out.
1: Yeah.
0: Go have some fun. Do a little dancing. Just don't end up on the table like in the song.
1: But everybody at Red Rocks getting tipsy.
0: Yeah. Shaboozy is going to be here next week, and we have a pair of those tickets coming up next after one of my favorite new ones is Tame Impala.
1: Yeah.
0: And it's not just because it's a Jenny remix.
2: It's Dracula.
0: I want to hear your song. That's terrible. All right.
1: Well played.
0: Jenny's Impossible Question coming up next.

0: to learn stuff, win stuff.
1: We got this.
0: It's time for Jenny's Impossible Question on Cozy 101.1.
2: All right, you ready to go see Shaboozy? Because we have the hookup right now, and it's talking about cleaning, of course.
3: Oh, okay, good.
2: Food and cleaning seem to be my algorithm. I don't know why. But here we go. Jenny's Impossible Question. 14% of people say this is their least favorite thing to clean.
3: Ooh, gutters. Those suck.
2: Yeah. It's been a while. I should probably check in my gutters.
3: Those are the worst.
2: Oh, yeah. Well, I don't like heights. I can't even get up on a chair, let alone a ladder. But no, it is not that. Okay.
3: See, now, if I were a good friend, I'd offer to come clean your gutters. But, you know, $25 and a pizza, I'm in. I'm kidding. If you need me to do it, just let me know.
2: Oh, no, I'm okay with the bribe, too. Steve, don't fall, okay? And I need you to be there tomorrow. Call to play right now.

0: Yo, Cozy 101.1. It is Jenny and Friends. And Steve and I have a pair of tickets for Shaboozy. It's Jenny's Impossible Question. And today it is all about the cleaning.
1: Mm-hmm.
0: I don't know who needs to hear this, but 14% of people say this is their least favorite thing to clean in their home.
1: Corners of a vaulted ceiling.
0: No. That's a Swiffer deal. That's easy.
1: Not if they're too high.
0: That's true.
1: Because then you have to have a really high ladder plus a Swiffer.
0: Yeah, or tall friends.
1: Or tall friends, which, yes.
0: Don't have.
1: Not that thing. Okay, yeah. Got it.
0: All right, what do you think it is? 303-290-1011. Who's this?
2: This is Laura.
0: Well, hi, Laura. What do you think the answer is today?
2: I think it is dishes.
0: Dishes. Ugh, yeah. Is that a constant thing in your house?
2: Yep, totally. Mm-hmm.
0: Yeah. Is it because your family doesn't do their own dishes or just because you go through sheer amount of them?
2: Probably just go through a fair amount of them.
0: Oh, okay.
2: During the day, I have four kids, so.
1: Oh, wow.
0: Oh, yeah, so
1: okay,
0: water bottles and cups alone.
1: Yeah, right. I'm going to ask both of you this question.
2: Totally.
1: What's the one thing you both go through as far as dishes quicker than anything else?
0: Cups.
1: What about you?
2: Yeah, probably cups.
1: Mine are forks. I'm always running out of forks. I'm like, where's all the forks?
0: Oh, no, I got a lot of forks. I made sure. I was like, I don't care. They were giving them away on this Facebook group. I was like, I think I need some more of those. So that I just, because that always drives me nuts. But no, it is not dishes. Think about something else, okay, that might be in any room in the house, okay?
2: Okay, thank you.
0: Oh, thank you. Although dishes, I guess that could have been that too.
1: If you've got kids, they are in every room of the house, yeah.
0: Hidden in a closet somewhere.
1: Under a bed, yeah.
0: All right, no, it's not that. 303-290-1011.

0: All right, so it is something that you're going to be thinking about probably for the rest of the day, so I'm sorry about that. You're going to go home and be like, I should clean that.
1: Should probably clean that.
0: Yeah. Jenny's impossible question today for Shaboozy tickets. 14% of people say this is their least favorite thing to clean in their home. And phone number to call, 303-290-1011. Jen, what do you think?
2: I think it's behind or under the fridge.
1: Wait, you're supposed to clean under the fridge? That's a thing?
2: I mean, I know. It seems like an impossible task.
1: Yes. Yeah.
0: But like, it's that tiny gap, too, that's between the refrigerator and the counter.
1: Oh, yeah.
0: And then you don't realize all the stuff, especially with that or the stove. You don't realize
1: like, wait, I got to move the fridge to clean this? That ain't happening.
0: And then you're like, we're gross. Put it back. No, it's not that. Think about something else that might be in a bathroom, might be in a room, and it might get streaky, okay?
2: All right. Thank you.

0: All right, looking to get some Shaboozy in your life. I love him. He's just so fun. Like, he seems happy.
1: Seems fun. Yeah, seems happy.
0: Yeah. Jenny's impossible question. 14% of people say this is their least favorite thing to clean in their home. You do have to call to play. That's how this game works. Phone number is 303-290-1011. Marissa, what are you thinking today for the answer?
2: I'm going to say laundry because it's never ending, and I swear I can find it in any freaking room.
1: Accurate, yes.
3: Mm-hmm.
0: I feel like you and I just bonded. It's a trauma bond, but it's a bond. But no, think about something else that might get streaky, okay?
2: Okay, thanks.
0: Thank you.
1: Well, there's underwear. I mean, that gets streaky.
0: Oh, come on.
1: Come on, you open the door.
0: I did not mean to. That is disgusting. All right, something that might get streaky and don't go dirty. It is Jenny and Steve. Who's this?
2: This is Tasia.
0: What do you think the answer is?
2: Did you just say something that might go streaky?
0: Uh-huh.
2: Mirrors.
0: Mirrors. And do you like doing the mirrors?
2: No, because I have one in my bathroom that goes like all the way to the ceiling, so I have to like get on the counter to do it. So it's usually a kid's job, honestly.
0: Yeah. Well, and if you have kids, it only lasts for 5 minutes anyway.
1: Yeah.
2: Yeah. Yep. 100%. Yeah, there's always, I have a toddler and a 16-year-old, so my toddler always has fingerprints, and my 16-year-old cleans it.
0: that's good, though, because mine just like to spit all over the mirror.
1: And I have a question. You have a bougie bathroom. Your mirror goes all the way up to the ceiling. Where do you live?
2: Well, it's like one that, you know, you have double sinks, and it just covers the whole wall, kind of.
1: Oh, got it. Okay. Here, I'm picturing this, like, enormous mirror.
2: It's not fancy by any means. It's just a piece of the mirror. Okay. No nice frame.
0: We had questions. We're like, hey, we're going to move in with you when everything goes down. But mirrors is correct!
1: Oh, nice job!
0: You've got a pair of tickets to see Shaboozy at Red Rocks coming up. Next Tuesday.
2: Amazing. My daughter will be so excited.
1: Oh, yeah. Nice.
0: Tell her she owes you at least 3 or 4 more cleans for the mirror.
2: Yes, sure. Yes.
0: All right. We'll be right back, okay?
2: Okay. Thank you.
0: All right. Don't begin all tipsy on sadness because we've got more of these coming up tomorrow. We'll start again. Jenny's Impossible Question at 8:30.
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2: We continue to see morning congestion on those highways and city streets. I-25 is seeing those slow and stop and go speeds between Centennial and Westminster. This report is sponsored by Dan Capless Law, a serious firm for serious cases. I-70 heavy between Federal and Tower Road. Accident still in the left lane, eastbound C-470 at Kipling. Slowing remains back to King Carroll. And a crash northbound Santa Fe, Iowa, still jamming back to Hampton, adding 35 minutes to your drive. Dan Capless and John Kilner secured a record $65 million verdict for a child whose mother was killed by a reckless trucker. This verdict makes Colorado safer. 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
10: Good morning. This Thursday, sunshine and more warm weather. Daytime highs set to climb to the low to mid 80s across the metro area, near record highs. We typically see upper 60s this time in October, but the stretch of 80s set to continue into the weekend. It will be unseasonably warm, near records Friday and Saturday, mid to upper 80s both days with sunshine. You're saying, oh, where's fall? Well, we have a pattern change we'll be tracking. Sunday, upper 70s, partly sunny skies. Early next week, cooler air and a better chance for rain. I'm 90s Weather Impact Team's Katie LaSalle for Cozy 101.1.
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0: Cozy 101.1. It is Jenny and friends. And what a great day. It's a Thursday.
1: Yeah, Friday Eve.
0: Yeah. I was woke up this morning, though, and I was like, yay, Friday.
1: Yeah, not yet. Almost.
0: Pump the brakes, Jenny. You're so close to it, though.
1: Almost.
0: Hang on. And I think what it's crazy, too, is it was supposed to get a little cooler this weekend, but that's not happening now. They pushed that back.
1: Yeah, they've changed that. It looks like middle of next week, we're going to dip into the 60s and kind of stay there.
0: At least for a while. I would love that. I would absolutely love that. It's so hot.
1: It was.
0: I feel like we're on one of the coasts right now. No? Okay.
1: I feel like maybe. But I will say this. The nice part is, at least in the evening now, once the sun kind of goes down, it feels a little bit fallish. You know, there's a little nip in the air.
0: Yes. And I like it.
1: Yes.
0: Because I'm that kind of person. I'm the polar bear psychopath who loves to have a fan on, my window open, freezing. Yeah. Freezing.
1: I don't get that. I'll be walking the dog and like my neighbor will have their bedroom window open with a fan in it. Mm-hmm. I've got a hoodie, sweatpants, you know, gloves or something. I mean, it's already kind of chilly. And
0: Stan's like, sitting there just free flowing out of
1: there. Like, what are you doing? It must be like an iceberg in there.
0: It feels so good. I love it. And now that my kids are getting a little bit older, like last night, Paige's laying in bed with me. She goes, it's cold. I'm going to go upstairs. I'm like, oh, okay, baby. And then all of a sudden,
1: oh,
0: I'm like,
1: no.
0: Let myself just like, I'm like, I'm going to do a starfish.
1: Please don't give me more of the bed to sleep in. That'd be awful.
0: Oh, honey. Well, I guess, you know. Oh, the things we do to survive in this world.
1: And then you pull a whole, mama's going to miss you. While in your head, you're like, oh, thank God.
0: Yeah. Are you a cold sleeper, too? Text me, Steve's a little crazy, 303-290-1011.

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4: The end of a beautiful 90-degree hike. 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
2: Hello?
3: Hi, is this Ulith?
2: Hi, yes.
3: Well,
2: how are you?
3: Good. It's Jenny and Steve. We're playing today Jenny and Steve's 1K Minute to Win It. So, couple things real quick, okay? Say pass if you don't know it. We'll come back to it. Also, just if you shout out an answer, we have to take that first answer, okay?
2: Okay, sounds good.
4: And you know how the game works. 10 questions, 60 seconds. If you get them all right, win $1,000. All right, you want Jenny's questions or my questions?
2: Jenny's questions is fine.
4: All right. You guys ready?
2: Okay.
3: Yep.
4: Go.
2: Yes.
3: What is Winnie the Pooh's favorite food?
2: Honey.
3: What color is the gemstone emerald?
2: Green.
3: What is the name of the skyscraper in Die Hard?
2: I'll pass that one.
3: A portrait is a picture of what?
2: A mom.
3: What is the most popular pizza topping worldwide?
2: Pepperoni.
3: How many legs does an insect have?
2: Six.
3: What substance weakens Superman? You?
2: Pass.
3: Who wrote the play Hamlet?
4: Time's up.
3: All right. I couldn't hear. What was your answer for the portrait?
2: Oh, I'm sorry. Myself. I don't know.
3: Yeah, well, it is a person. It is a person. So, yes, I would have given that one to you. Steve, what's the name of the skyscraper in Die Hard?
4: The Taganaki Building or something like that?
3: No. Come on. You bought me this for the advent calendar or whatever.
4: It's Tagasaki.
3: Nakatomi Plaza.
4: Yeah, that's what I had, right? Yeah, that.
3: That's all right. Steve didn't get that one either. Pepperoni for sure. You got the insect one. The substance that weakens Superman?
4: Kryptonite.
2: That was literally on my tongue. I should have just said that.
3: It's harder when you're playing it. You're like, I don't want to say the wrong answer.
2: I mean, no, and it's so funny because when I'm hearing on the radio and everyone playing them and I'm screaming the answers, I'm like, it's that answer. But now I know why they don't answer right away because... Oh, that was so me right now.
3: Yeah, it happens, man. It happens a lot. But, well, thank you so much for playing along with us. We appreciate you.
2: Of course. Thank you for inviting me. You guys have a great day.
4: Bye, Zulith.
3: Apparently, some of these questions were her kryptonite.
4: Nakatomi Plaza. Got it.
3: Okay. Remember? And he's like, call it in. He's like,
4: no, I remember. I knew it was Japanese. Nakatomi, I just couldn't remember the exact name of it.
3: Oh, my God. Like, I feel like that's the most amazing Christmas movie ever, and you just wrecked it for me.
4: Well, we're not even going to get into that debate right now, but...
3: Oh, it's too soon? Too soon.
4: Too soon. Yeah, wait till next month. Yeah.
3: Okay, yeah. All right. If you guys think that you could have gotten Nakatomi Plaza,
4: got it.
3: Then you should probably get signed up at KOSI101.com.

0: All right, so we're going to try this with Steve and I and Jenny's real funny friend today, Adam Ferrara.
1: Hello.
0: We were just talking off air a little bit about how, you know, can kind of go off the rails, which is our signature. We do that all the time.
1: Yeah.
0: We're just a bunch of couple idiots sometimes go down that rabbit hole.
1: You have ADD too?
2: Oh, yeah.
1: Oh, I have. I'm an OG ADD. There was no H when I was a kid. Now there's an H. When I was a kid,
0: they edited it because of you.
1: You know what? Possibly. They were like, this kid can't sit down. We should run some more tests. We don't have the budget. Put an H. Put an H after. Don't call it HAD. Just put an H after ADHD. Put it there. Yeah.
0: It's funny because when I was a kid, too, like, they never ever tested
2: There was
0: tested
2: no ADD. There wasn't even ADD when I was a kid.
0: Just go outside and play.
1: Yeah, there was no protocol. You know how they treated ADD when we were kids? Sit down!
2: Yeah.
1: That was wrong with them.
2: Get outside. Get that energy out.
1: Yeah. Drink out of a hose like the rest of the kids.
0: Oh, man. That is so true. That was so true. Now it's like, oh, I know you have big feelings. I'm like, I have some big feelings and use big words to describe them. Those feelings as
1: yeah,
0: well.
1: I don't.
0: Yeah. Oh no, I believe me. I'm like,
1: look, Italians, we don't talk about our feelings. We yell about them. Oh, yeah. We don't know what they are.
0: I call it mean mommy. I'm like, why do you have to make mean mommy count? Like, why can't you just, because the first couple times I'll be like, hey, can you do this? Can you do this? And then I'm like, I told you to do this.
1: Yeah.
0: And then it's like that your teeth start grinding together. You're like, I'm gonna lose them all.
1: The only time there was peace in my house growing up is when the phone rang, because my mother would be screaming, like, I will throw you down a flight of stairs. Hello. She's like, she doesn't want the neighbors to know that we're lunatic.
0: Yeah.
1: And my father was like, you never let anyone outside this house know we talk about in here. I said, Pop, the windows are open and you're screaming. They can hear you.
0: Yeah.
1: Don't yell at any launch codes. I don't know what secret you're trying to keep.
0: The neighbor next door is brushing his teeth as well. We get it.
1: Yeah.
0: Oh, man.
1: They were loud people. I grew up with loud.
0: Mm-hmm.
1: Yeah.
0: Well, I'm Italian. I'm Italian too.
1: You too?
0: Yeah. My dad and everybody just, man, he's so proud of that. I'm like, Dad.
1: We're not proud of it. We suffer from it.
0: Yeah. It's a trauma response.
1: Yeah. I'm the first one in my family to go to therapy. No, I was a kid, too. And I remember telling my mother, I said, listen, I think I'm going to go to therapy. And I was like, don't try to hang this crap on me. You don't need therapy. You go to confession and tell God. God what you did.
2: A couple of Hail Marys, you're good.
1: And my father was like, listen, you don't confess to nothing. What, are you kidding me? This is all a setup. Don't you see that?
0: You have to have one of each.
1: But that's how conflicted I am. Mm-hmm. All the criminals are on my father's side of the family, and all the neurotics are on my mother's side of the family. So I know how to hotwire a car, but I feel guilty and I bring it back.
0: After you take it to a car wash.
1: This was wrong. Yeah.
2: Fill it up with gas.
1: Yeah, I can't. I can't live with this.
0: Make sure you check him out. Adam Ferrara going to be at Comedy Works South at the Landmark this weekend starting tonight. Go to comedyworks.com.
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to a work day, a little Florida, T-Pain, having some fun. It's Cozy 101.1 Real Music Variety, 80s, 90s, 2K. And today, I'm Tammy Oakland. Yes, I am feeling a little better. Thank you. I'm on day three of this cold. I still sound horrible. Not quite in dancing form yet, but yes, I was bobbing my head to that song. But I do have a little more energy, if you can tell. So, yeah. It's just, I have that good raspy voice, man. I should be singing right now or something. Thank you so much for listening and joining me, though. I am ready for this. Workday is absolutely gorgeous outside once again. And it is gorgeous with all these great songs that we're playing. It's Berlin. Take My Breath Away on Cozy 101.1.

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Hey, just a reminder, coming up a little later, we do have your chance to win tickets to go see Disney Descendants, Zombies, and Camp Rock Worlds Collide Concert Tour. This is going to be at Ball Arena on Thursday the 15th, 1 week from tonight. Wowzers, that's crazy to think we're already there already. But we'll be giving those away sometime between 11 and noon today, okay? So just keep it right here. We're fun to listen to while you're at work, whatever you might

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0: 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Yes, it is hot outside. How hot is it? Well, check this out. The low temperature in Denver last night was the city's, or Tuesday, was the city's warmest October low temperature in 72 years. So Tuesday night, the low temperature was 59 degrees. I know that gets confusing. It's like the highest low, but it was 59 degrees. That's warm. It hasn't been that warm since 1954. It's crazy. Like, got the fans open, on the windows open, like all the things. I will say, though, with this weather, and I'm looking out the window right here now at Greenwood Village, and it is just absolutely gorgeous with the trees changing colors and all that. But last night, like when the sun starts to go down, I was sitting on the front porch and just looking at the trees and soaking up the weather. And it was just, it was beautiful. Oh my goodness. So yeah, if you can get outside, spend some time outdoors in the evenings, definitely do it, because next week we're going to see some big changes. I'll be happy, but I know a lot of people won't.
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0: I'm Tammy Oakland. I'm not gonna lie, I'm a little excited about this concert announcement. Have you ever seen Def Leppard live?
1: So much fun!
0: Oh my goodness, all the great songs. You sing along, you have a good time. So yes, Def Leppard is coming back. And are you ready for this? They're coming with the Goo Goo Dolls. Oh my goodness, yeah. Bringing special guests, the Struts. Gonna be Ball Arena on Monday, March 29th. So pre-sale happens a week from today. And then general public tickets go on sale a week from tomorrow. We have all the details for you on our Facebook and Instagram pages. Go give us a follow right now. Get all the details at Cozy 101.1. And yeah, I'll see you.

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Okay, I'm sorry. I love that song. That's Patient Zero by Taylor Swift. I know there's a lot of people on social media that's like going, I don't know why. That's a good song. Patient Zero, Taylor Swift. Knocked Ella Langley off the charts, by the way. Not the like long record where Ella broke Mariah Carey's thing. No. But she's top of the Billboard charts now, Miss Taylor Swift. And I saw the video and I loved it. Loved it. I love Colin Farrell, though. But I thought it was very well done. So, yes, I'm a Swiftie. Sorry. It's Cozy 100.

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And today I'm Tammy Oakland. Happy October to you. I love this time of year. You know, I mean, we should be doing this like all year long, but October, it's, you know, time to think pink. We're supporting women's health all month long with October and the Denver Pavilions. 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

0: 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Hey, it's Tammy Oakland, ready to give some tickets away. Hi, Cozy. Congratulations. You're caller number 20.
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0: Anyanta, you are going to see Worlds Collide, Disney Descendants, Zombies, and Camp Rock all together. New Arena Spectacular. You are going to have a blast.
1: Yay.
0: So you're going to be taking the kiddos, or are these tickets for you?
1: Oh, yeah. I'm going to take my grandkids, the three of them. So perfect.
0: Yay. Well, you guys have a wonderful time, and thank you for listening.
1: Thank you.
0: You're welcome. All right. Hold on the line. Let me get your information. And next chance to win, coming up this afternoon with Kathy J between 3 and 4 right here on Cozy 101.1.
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Rosie, 101.1 Real Music Variety, 80s, 90s, 2K, and today, hey, it's Tammy Oakland. So apparently an NFL insider, I don't know who it is, but they're saying that Broncos head coach Sean Payton going to be collaborating more when it comes to the offensive play calls moving forward. Raise your hand. You saw that coming. Yeah. He's going to be assisting Webb now. It's going to be a team effort. Yay. Let's get this done, guys. Broncos taking on the Chargers Sunday, by the way, at 2:05. We got this, guys. We got this. Don't let those past games shake you. Just keep moving forward.

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Rosie, 101.1 Real Music Variety, 80s, 90s, 2K. And today, I'm Tammy Oakland. So some funny behind the scene things. Got a text message from Kathy J today saying that she broke our little selfie stick yesterday. Our little tripod. We do a lot of videos here at Cozy 101.1. It's fun. You should be following us on social media. Facebook, Instagram, TikTok, YouTube, all the places. But she was nice. She's like, I broke it. I'm so sorry. And so we had a good laugh about it. But then I'm like, I forgot I have to do my What's Up Colorado video today. This is where I talk about all the fun things going on over the weekend. And I don't have my selfie stick. So right now I'm using like a Clorox thing, the little wipes with a toy stacked on top of it and partially the microphone to hold things up. But you should see this. It's hysterical.

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Rosie, 101.1 Real Music Variety, 80s, 90s, 2K. And today I'm Tammy Oakland. Problem solved. We have the broken selfie stick, and I had to do a video today. We made it happen. We made it happen with a little tub of Clorox bleach and a microphone, and we just did all the things and made our own little stand. It's awesome. So I was doing my What's Up Colorado video, just kind of talking about, you know, the fun things that are happening in Denver and Colorado over the weekend. I do it every week. If you haven't seen it, it's up on our Facebook and Instagram. I also do a blog online. But this weekend, Chatfield Farms has their pumpkin festival going on. There's a Choctoberfest at the Arapahoe County Fairgrounds. If you love chocolate, that's the place to be. Spooky Sweet Stroll. Of course, you got the Avs and the Nuggets in town. It is a big weekend. So all the details, everything you need to know at KOSI101.com. And then I will have the video posted up probably later on today so you can check it out. My little handiwork of using my own little tripod, making it happen today. I love it. It's Cozy 101.1.

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And today I'm Tammy Oakland. Ooh, this evening.

0: Cozy 101.1 Real Music Variety 80s, 90s, 2K, and today it's Tammy Oakland. I don't know if you know, but I love anything to do with like stars and the planets and all that stuff. So this makes me kind of giddy. The Draconid Meteor Shower peaks tonight, October 8th, and the best part is you don't have to stay up super late to see it. This one's going to be visible shortly after nightfall. So it's expected to be kind of a modest show, about 5 to 10 meteors per hour under ideal conditions, which hopefully we should have some, you know. Good news is the moon's going to be close to new, which means darker skies, better viewing. We just got to watch out for any clouds. But you know like how some meteor showers are like fast, vroom, vroom, like really fast. That was sad. I just did the sound effects. This one's supposed to be slower. So I don't know. It's supposed to be really cool. But the Draconids come from debris left behind by Comet 21P, which is really cool. So look to the northern sky where they appear to come from the constellation Draco the Dragon. You don't need a telescope. Just find a dark spot and you should be able to see them. So yay! I'm excited for tonight. I'll get this info up on our blog too so you can go read it if you want to check the information without the sound effects. Vroom, vroom. Just go to KMSI101.com.
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Cozy 101.1 Real Music Variety, 80s, 90s, 2K. And today, hey, it's Tammy Oakland. Thank you so much for listening. You know, right before that, we played Ella Langley. Did you go to the show last night? I didn't. And so, thankfully, we have social media, right? Because I'm living vicariously through everybody. And I do mean everybody. It was a sold-out show that was there that was posting pictures and video. It looked amazing. Oh my gosh. I mean, you have like, what, the number one artist right now at the best venue in the world. And it was a gorgeous October.

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10: 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And I'll stand up to Donald Trump to bring down costs. I'm Manny Rutinel, candidate for Congress, and I approve this message.
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1: Whatever.
0: Ooh, I'm in trouble now. Candy James has walked in. Found out
1: Tammy.
0: I ratted her out about the selfie stick, the tripod. Well, I had to. I was like, it was a funny text message thread that she broke the selfie stick last night.
1: Yeah.
0: And so I was like laughing about it, no big deal, whatever. And then I was like, oh man, I forgot I had to do a video today, so I'm having to MacGyver it. Yeah. And I did it though.
1: If anyone could do it, it's you. I had full faith, and you'll be able to do it tomorrow, and you'll be able to do
0: you
1: it
0: until... You said you were getting another selfie stick.
1: When is payday? We gotta worry
0: tomorrow.
1: About this.
0: So we're not getting it until next week?
1: Well, I'll put it through on the TikTok tonight. Because that's what we want. I mean, we might as well get a better one. Ours was crooked anyway.
0: That is true. It was broken and right. We were having to... I know. You're right. It was right. Like lopsided.
1: All the time anyway.
0: So I always looked like I was drunk when I was doing the videos because I'm like all tilted.
1: And that's where the problem was with me last night. And it was the end of the night. I was here late. I was like, I'm going to... I even went and put makeup on for it, Tammy. Uh-huh. And the last part was the video.
0: Uh-huh.
1: And then it was crooked and then it didn't want to stay. And I couldn't get the lighting right because the sun had gone down by that point. And these lights are coming the wrong way. And
0: did you throw it? Is that how you broke it?
1: The face says all. It might have hit the wall. All.
0: It might have hit Denver in the cozy sign right over there.
1: Is that why there's a mark on that? Oh, I see it.
0: Really?
1: Oh my gosh, there is a mark on the building.
0: Oh no. All right, to be continued.

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This is a big boy with a big heart, and we'll talk about him in three songs.

0: Rosie, 101.1 Real Music Variety, 80s, 90s, 2K, and today, hello, it's Tammy Oakland hanging out with you. So, let's talk about Wario. Wario is Tammy's forever friend of the week, sponsored by CGH Injury Lawyers. Wario is a beautiful mastiff. He's 4 years old, and he's at the Denver Animal Shelter. I got to go visit with him on Tuesday. We got some video, and this baby... Oh, he is the best. He's 4 years old. He's not a baby, but he acts like a baby. So he's a big boy, too. I guess he weighed in at 143 pounds when they took him in, and it was funny. She was telling me that they got him on the scale, and they had to check to see if the scale was broke. I was like, why did it go around twice? Yeah, but it's so cute. He's so cute because he's big, but he's like the gentle giant, and he's got this squishy face and the cutest coat I've ever seen. His fur is just amazing, and he's just a great dog. Everybody at the shelter, you can go look at the comments on social media. They love him. I mean, like, he is a staff favorite, and he just needs a forever home. And it is Adopt a Shelter Dog Month, so somebody please go get him. Somebody please go get all the dogs. It's Adopt a Shelter Dog Month. But at the Denver Animal Shelter, dogs over 40 pounds and a year old, just $50 this month. So please give Wario a forever home. Go check out his video. If you can't adopt, share the post, because that helps a lot, too. So follow us on Facebook, Instagram, TikTok, all the places. 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

Rosie, 101.1 Real Music Variety, 80s, 90s, 2K. And today, hello, Tammy Oakland. I am going to scooch on out of here. Kathy J is coming up next. And exciting for you, because you have a chance to win Shaboozy tickets and those Disney Descendants tickets, Worlds Collide Tour. So, yeah, keep it right here. Cozy 101.1. There's Wilson Phillips. Hold on. Have a great afternoon.

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Ah, oh, that's exactly what I needed coming into work today. Hello, it's Kathy J, and I know you may have been at work for a minute, so it's the afternoon slump. Stand up, stretch it out. I am here, full energy. I have enough energy for me and for you, so get ready, because this afternoon, that's me stretching. This afternoon, I got some texts. I mean, I got not text messages. I actually have emails from somebody in Western Massachusetts. It's a listener, wants to say hi to everybody in Denver. Also, somebody down in Cabo, strangest small world connection to Kathy J, one of our cozy listeners, strange connection. I will tell you about that coming up. And of course, I have prizes. I got 4 packs of tickets to Disney Descendants after 3 and tickets to Shaboozey after 4. So just keep it right here. We are going to have a great afternoon. It's a beautiful day. Go stretch it out. Come right back.

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9: 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I'm Manny Rutinel, candidate for Congress, and I approve this message.
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1: He's listening all the way in Western Massachusetts. Former Coloradoan. Hello to Jim T from Kathy J and everyone here in the Mile High City. Jim is a former Inglewood, Colorado resident, but he still listens to Cozy to be connected to all of us, even though he's in Western Massachusetts. So let me read the email that Jim sent in. It's an actual email, right? Jim T says, hey, Cozy, I just want to let you know I'm listening via streaming all the way over here in Western Massachusetts. Being a former Coloradoan, my room decor reflects the retail resort Park Meadows. My computer system sports the RTD Denver logo. Yay, yay. And I only listen to Cozy 101.1. And yes, though I am in New England Patriots country, I still wear my Denver Broncos baseball cap. Yes, raw, absolutely. Can't get much more Colorado than that. Be sure to tell everybody on air, including Kathy J, to keep the good tunes coming. Get me through my afternoons. Yay, Jim T, former Inglewood, Colorado resident. I love hearing that. Thank you, Jim. Thank you. So yeah, you know, wherever you are, I'm so glad and grateful that you continue to take Cozy with you. Every time I travel, I totally listen to Cozy. You always can listen to Cozy. And you know, our listeners are far and wide. Wherever you go, you'll run into a Cozy listener. So coming up, I have to tell you the strangest connection. One of my friends from college ran into a Cozy listener. Started talking about me. So strange.

I know I was supposed to be telling you about my friend and how she met somebody, a cozy listener down in Cabo, but I can't do that right now. No, I got to talk about the smell coming through the hallways of the radio station. Oh, do you ever have someone and they burn the popcorn, or heaven forbid, they open salmon or something like that? Tuna fish and horrible smells like that. The current smell in the hallway of the radio station is that of turkey bacon, and it smells delicious. Why would you cook bacon, any kind of bacon? Turkey bacon, it just smells so good. Thank God it's not real bacon. Hey, dogs don't know it's not real bacon. I mean, thank goodness that the smell, it just smells so good that my stomach is just growling. And I went on a search. I was like, who did that? And it's, of course, Amanda. She's all healthy down the hall. She's got her cottage cheese, her turkey bacon, her little berries. I'm like, I'm just so jealous of her. And you know what? She didn't offer any of it. I mean, I am keeping track. She didn't offer any of it.

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I mean, I love small world stories. If you have a small world story, you can always text it to me. 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This small world story involves me. So my best friend from college, I went to school down in Durango in Colorado at Fort Lewis. My best friend in college, she was from California, from Laguna Beach. Well, we have stayed in touch all these years. She's still one of my closest, dearest friends. I love her to death. And so she is on a cruise in Cabo, ends up sitting next to some lady, the lawn chairs right next to each other. And turns out she is a cozy listener. So my friend Jen is like, oh, I have a friend that works in Denver. And she's like, really? Who is it? Turns out it's Kathy J. Well, I love Kathy J. I listen to Cozy every day. I win with Cozy every day. So shout out to the listener, Chris. I'll get the rest of her name when Jen gets back in reception. But how cool is that? What a cool small world story that my best friend from college is on a cruise. How many years later, chilling, runs into a listener from Cozy, from my job. It's just weird. It's a wonderful, full circle moment because Jen was with me. She was my roommate when I was getting up early, going into work across the campus to get to the radio station. She was there with me from the beginning. So it was kind of cool that she got to hear from a listener saying,

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You think Sia can scream? Wait until you go to a Disney Descendants concert. That's screaming. 20,000 girls screaming for those cute boys from the Disney Descendants, Zombies, and Camp Rock Worlds Collide Tour. The shows are on TV. Even adults watch it. Just be honest. Even adults think they're cute. Miles is cute. I think he's cute. So, you know, but do it like the zombies do. If you love all those shows, or at least, I mean, you know someone in your household that loves those shows, loves those characters. Some of my daughters follow them on social. They are coming through Denver, if you didn't know. And I have a 4-pack of tickets. Not two. I got 4 tickets for you to go and see the Disney Descendants tour when it comes here with the Worlds Collide. It's going to be going. I'm going to be giving them away this hour, the 3 o'clock hour. So keep listening for your chance to be caller 20. Good luck. The number 303-290-1011. When I tell you, sometimes

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26: 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Something's got

Had to wait till it's finished. Gotta wait till the song's done. Hello, how's it going? It's Kathy J here. So, you know, to those of you who have been reaching out to me, I used to do the Everyday Show with Chris Parente, and Chris Parente is leaving Colorado, and he's heading off to another adventure. And so if you've watched him on TV, if you've loved him on TV, he's leaving. Next Monday is going to be his last morning, and it's just been an honor getting to work with Chris and be with Chris, and I just filmed something that they're going to play for him at the TV station. And of course, you know, I had to, you know, talk some smack in the video. I mean, that was our relationship. I was his longest running co-host. I didn't know that until actually I left the Everyday Show. And of course, shortly after I left, well, it got canceled, you know, because we were the magic. We had so much fun together. And the staff was amazing. Our writers were amazing. The production team was amazing. It was a once-in-a-lifetime moment here in Denver. We had our own show, and it was

You got to forgive me. I'm tearing up here in the studio. I didn't think that this would get to me. I told you I was just filming something for Chris Parente, who is signing off from our Denver TV airwaves next Monday. If you enjoy him on the Channel 2 Morning Show, if you've enjoyed him, whatever he's done. I mean, I got to work with him on the Everyday Show, but he's leaving. And so I recorded my goodbye video and I was just watching it and I'm all sad and crying. So you got to excuse me a minute. I got to get myself together. You know, it was 9 years, or I mean 9 years, 5 years that I got to be with them, and we had a great time, ups and downs and all around. So let me get myself together, and coming up at 3:51 is going to be your chance to win that 4-pack of tickets to go and see the Descendants. The Camp Rock and the Vampire, wait, the Zombies, they collide. Keep listening. 3:51 is when I'll give that away. You got to be caller 20. I'm sorry. Let me get myself together. Ah, good memories.

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1: As you make your way around town this afternoon, northbound and southbound I-25 is seeing slowing between C-470 and 104. I-25 northbound near I-70, we do have a stalled vehicle on the shoulder. I-70 already getting slow between I-25 and Pena. Accident northbound Pena at Tower Road delays back to I-70. That's adding 15 minutes to your drive. Crash also coming in on eastbound Highway 285. Just near Morrison Road in that left lane. 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
4: 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Then, get ready for her. Carrie Preston's back as Elsbeth, with big new mysteries and lots of big stars. 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

Disney descendants. Do you know what I'm talking about? Of course you do. It's the language of your home. That's the language in my home. My daughters have been on this tour and they love it. They still talk about it. They want to go again. The Disney descendants, Zombies and Camp Rock. This is now Camp Rock there. So the worlds collide. They're coming to Ball Arena Thursday, October 15th. And you have been patiently waiting all hour long for your chance to win this 4-pack. So I am about to do it. Let's do it right now. If you would like to win my 4-pack of tickets to the Disney Descendants, you'll be going to Ball Arena next Thursday night, a week from tonight, to see this amazing concert. Everyone wants to go see it. Please, you got to win this 4-pack right now. Good luck. 303-290-1011. Your chance to win the tickets is happening right now. 303-290-1011 for the Disney Descendants. Good luck.

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0: 101.1. Who's this?
1: My name is Amanda.
0: Hello, Amanda. How are you today?
1: I'm good. How are you?
0: I am good. Amanda, why are you calling? What you got? What you need?
1: Well, I am calling. I'm hoping I'm caller number 20.
0: For the Disney? For those?
1: Yes.
0: Do you have fans of the Disney Descendants? Do you have some fans?
1: I do. I have a whole bunch of nieces who are fans.
0: I'm just teasing you as much as I can. Congratulations. You did it. You're caller 20.
1: Oh, my goodness. Excited.
0: Oh my gosh, I'm just playing with you. I know how important these tickets are, so I just want to drag it out a little longer. I'm sorry.
1: I'm sitting here. I kept pushing the button going, please go through.
0: Oh, you know what? That's kind of what you have to do, because sometimes it'll ring, then it drops you, then you got to call back. So I'm glad that you didn't give up, Auntie. Good job. Congratulations. Now, are you going to be taking them, or are you going to be making Mom take them?
1: Oh, I plan to have Mom and me take them.
0: Yay! That's awesome. I love it. Well, congratulations, and who is sending you out and giving you the best Auntie Award out there?
1: Oh, Cozy 101.1, the best radio station ever.
0: Excellent. Yes, we are. Thank you so much. Hang on one second, I'll get your info, okay?
1: Okay, perfect. Thank you.
0: You're welcome. And that, my friends, means that tomorrow is Friday, and I'll have one more final four-pack of tickets to Disney Descendants in the 3 o'clock hour. Good luck. Her cat. I hope her cat.

Okay, that song gets me moving. Yes, I love all these songs. And I love you. Thank you for hitting me up on the text line to tell me that you also used to love watching me when I was on TV with Chris Parente. If you didn't hear Chris Parente, he is hanging up the hat, going off of TV. Monday morning is going to be his last day on TV. He's going off to the next part of his life. And, you know, on the text line, I love all of you. Thank you. I had no idea how many of you that are listeners to me here on Cozy were also viewers of when I was on that show. And I'll tell you what, I was delirious on that show. When we say that thing was live, it was live. And I was coming off, waking up at 3:30 in the morning, two little kids. I'd been live all morning with Larry and Kendall. Then I show up there and I'm live with Chris Parente. So thank you to everybody on the text line that laughed with us, because Becky Jo was like, Kathy J, it was such a good show, the everyday show. I loved it. You guys were perfect together. You laughed so much that you would make me laugh. You're amazing. You know, Reefer, she's one of our viewers / listeners, and she always tweeted at the end of the show every day. I loved all, you know, the dogs we'd always post. Leslie and Dave love their comment. She says, Kathy, you know, it's hard when good friends move on. Dave is going to miss watching him every morning at 4:30 in the morning. He is like a friend in the Mile High City. He is. And some people even know Chris from the Clock Tower, like when he did improv. Chris Parente doing all of his improv. And that's why I think that show was so good, is because it was a lot of improv. Because, you know, I come from radio land. I'm not a TV girl. So when he said yes and, I was ready to play. And so thank you to everyone that is sending such love. And I'll be sure to pass it along to Parente, because, you know, I love to give him grief, but I love him. What is

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Shaboozy tickets coming up sometime this hour. You want to go see Shaboozy next Tuesday night? Keep listening. In the next 30 minutes, I'll be giving you a chance to win them. Just be caller 20. I'm also talking about Chris Parente. He is the guy that the anchor that's on Channel 2 in the mornings. And I was blessed to do the Everyday Show with him for 5 years. I was his longest running co-host on that TV show. Isn't that crazy? It was awesome. So much fun. And it was live and I was delirious every time I got there by 10 a.m. And he just drove me. He was such a good driver, as in he's the talent that like introduces and keeps us on the road. He's such a good driver, and he just took me wherever we went, and we were always doing improv, and he loves improv. He actually was trained in Second City, and someone on the text line is like, Kathy J, I used to work at the Clock Tower, and he would come and do improv there, and he was so sweet. He always bought his co-stars food for me because I worked in the kitchen, to which I had to hit back. Like, did Chris pay for it? Because, you know, Chris is notoriously cheap. Oh, you can tell him I said that. I love him. I love to give him grief. That's why we were number one. We had such a good relationship. So thank you to everybody that's been hitting me up. And thank you to Kelly. Kelly is like an OG. She used to come out when Chris and I would go film on location. That's how OG Kelly is with me in that show. So thank you to everyone that has enjoyed it, enjoyed me, enjoyed whatever. Here in the Mile High City, it was kind of cool to have a TV show like that. Coming up, your chance to win those Shaboozy tickets. I mean, it is the Mile High City. We like a good party. Shaboozy's coming. Keep

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Everybody at Red Rocks getting tipsy. If you want to go see Shaboozy at Red Rocks next Tuesday night, possibly get a little tipsy, at least do the dance into the tipsy song, then you need to be caller 20 right now. I'm giving the tickets away. You've been waiting long enough. I told you to be patient, and now is the time. If you want these tickets, I'm looking for caller 20, 303-290-1011. Go and see Shaboozy at Red Rocks.

0: 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Hello, who's this?
1: This is Teresa.
0: Teresa, what are you doing today, girl?
1: I'm driving home from work listening to you.
0: Well, I appreciate it. Let me tell you, thank you. You are caller 20. See Shaboozy. It's going to be a big old party. Noah Cyrus, Cassius Culpepper, all at Red Rocks next Tuesday night. The weather looks great. Congratulations.
1: Thank you so much.
0: 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Who is sending you to a big party with Shaboozy?
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0: Everybody at Red Rocks getting tipsy. That's right. Hang on one second. Hang on. All right, so congratulations, Amanda, or Teresa, and tomorrow is going to be your last chance to get those Shaboozy tickets. All right, it's also about the music here on Cozy, and Stephen S. has been waiting for a Savage Garden song, I think, all week. So here you go, Stephen. I hope it helps you. Have a great evening. And congratulations to everybody that keeps winning here on Cozy.

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2: We're seeing heavy highways around town. I-25 is seeing those slow and stop-and-go speeds through the city with a stalled semi on the shoulder, southbound I-25 after Broadway. I-70 heavy through town as well. Crash in the right lane, eastbound near I-225, jamming back to Quebec. And delays continue with an accident northbound Peña at Tower Road, adding a half hour to your drive as delays are solid back to I-70. 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Dan Kaplis, John Kilner, and their team won a record $65 million wrongful death verdict after a truck crashed on I-25. This verdict makes Colorado roads safer. 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
2: 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And Gabe Evans voted for Trump's tariffs. 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Manny Rutinel will stand up to Donald Trump to lower costs.
3: 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And I'll stand up to Donald Trump to bring down costs. I'm Manny Rutinel, candidate for Congress, and I approve this message.
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All right, let's do a little celebrity trash and bash for a second. Kourtney Kardashian is upset with actress Jennifer Lawrence because Jennifer Lawrence called her annoying. If you watch the Kardashians, you will agree with Jennifer Lawrence. Kourtney Kardashian is the most annoying Kardashian. She has never been cool. She has never been good to watch. I used to watch the Kardashians. I haven't watched them in years. But Larry Ulibarri, used to work with him on The Morning Show. He's all about the Kardashians. So he keeps me up to date. He still watches them on whatever channel they've moved to. But, you know, let's be honest here. Kourtney Kardashian was the most annoying. There was Kim, and then there was Khloe. Khloe was the coolest. We love Khloe. Khloe was so cool, and then she did the plastic surgery thing, and she went off to Cleveland, and we lost her. But Kourtney, from the beginning, has always been annoying with her weird dietary restrictions and her voice. And, I mean, the coolest thing about her is when she married Travis Barker. I mean, I'm just being real. So why is she surprised that Jennifer Lawrence was honest and said that Kourtney was annoying? Kourtney, calm down. You got famous. Isn't that why you did the show? Everybody knows who you are, good or bad. You're famous.

Did I ever tell you I used to be a road rager back in the day? And it's not like crazy. Okay, it might have been a little out of control. And I'm glad that I did it when I was younger. And I'm glad that no one was ever hurt. And I'm glad that it never went to a serious level like I read in the news today. It's not good. It's just not good. It's not safe. It's not dangerous. And you never know what somebody has in the other car with them. You just don't want to get hurt over the fact of something so silly. But I know that traffic can be hard. I know how difficult it is. Like just yesterday, I wanted to yell at somebody, but I've learned to just, you know, put my blinders on over the years. That's my accomplishment. I can flex on that. It's taken me a long time to just have the blinders on. But my mom is a different story. Gosh, bless that old lady. So coming up, I got to tell you the story about my mom. The other night, she left a voicemail. She was driving. And yeah, it was, at first I was like, who is this woman? And then it all came into focus. I'll tell you what she did, how the voicemail went down, coming up.

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3: We're still seeing those slow and stop-and-go speeds on I-25 through the city and on I-70 between Federal and Tower Road. An accident is in the clearing stages, eastbound I-70 near I-225. Stalled vehicle in the right lane now, westbound I-70 at Wadsworth. Pena, that crash northbound at Tower Road has cleared. And now we have an accident westbound Bellevue near University. 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
13: 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I'm Manny Rutinel, candidate for Congress, and I approve this message.
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27: Our October-like weather continues. We head over the next couple of days. We'll be in the mid-80s for your Friday, right near our daily record of 87. 86 the forecast high in Denver. Mid-80s continue to Saturday. And by Sunday and Monday, we gradually cool down to the low 80s. And next week, we see a meaningful flip in the weather pattern. Showers likely next Wednesday and Thursday. Highs dropping in the 60s, maybe even in the upper 50s. So if you're hoping for some fall-like weather, not long to go. I'm 9 News Weather Impact Team Meteorologist Chris Bianchi, and you're listening to Cozy 101.1.

All right, so mother, I love my mother. God bless my mother. Well, my mother, she called me the other day and left me the funniest voicemail, and it's just because it was my mother. My mom's a Sour Patch Kid. So all of a sudden, she's talking to me. Celine Dion is on in the background, and she's like, you know, this and that, and I love you, and I got to get you this, and the girls, and tell them I'm so proud of them, and the, you know, the Celine Dion music is in the background. It's so nice, right? And then, of course, in true mom fashion, she didn't know how to hang up her phone. So all of a sudden, my mom, well, I can't believe we went this way. I should have gone that way. Why won't that guy turn? Would you move? Would you go? It was the funniest thing. I was like, ah, oh, there's my mom. I knew she wasn't that far away in traffic. Ah, like everything went back to normal. Like I couldn't trust the first nice lady with the Celine Dion music. I needed the lady yelling at the car in front of her. That's my mom. Made me feel like I was right at home again. It was a great voicemail. Thanks, Mom.

So if Ella Langley, if you're an Langley lady and your guys are Ella fellas, what do you call the kids? Because my daughters love Ella Langley. Like, they were mad that we couldn't get to the concert last night. And apparently, the concert at Red Rocks with Ella Langley was incredible. People are saying it was a spiritual experience and that she herself, Ella Langley, had a great time. Like, just headlining Red Rocks. I mean, it is pretty awesome to be there. And the people that got to see her at the Grizzly Rose, those lucky people, man, how lucky. So I'm curious, like, what do you think if there's Lady Langleys or Langley ladies and the Ellis fellas, what do you think you call the kids? Because both of my daughters love her. So is it the Ellis kids? That doesn't rhyme. We got to figure out something.

0: She is the queen, Ella Langley, on Cozy 101.1. It's Kathy J here. And before I get out the door, I just want to say thank you again for hitting me up and talking to me every afternoon. I love getting you home and closing out your day with you. You can always hit us up on the CGH Injury Lawyers text line at 303-290-1011. And before I get out of here, think about this as a Halloween costume. If you grew up in Southern California, sometimes you actually had real movie sets showing up in the Halloween costumes. Papa Pat texts in. He's like, Kathy J, I grew up in Culver City, the home of MGM in Southern Cali. When I was young, going out trick-or-treating, I remember seeing a kid wearing an authentic Planet of the Apes head mask. It was so surreal. I remember it to this day. Whoever it was looked like a real ape. It was mind-shattering. One of his folks must have worked on the films and was able to snag one. It was only one of the masks that the extras wore, but when his mouth moved, it moved. It was so realistic. Yeah, that's cool. That's what Halloween's all about. Getting creative, having cool costumes. And oh my gosh, if you have somebody that worked on actually one of the movies, could you imagine? My friend has a real Friday the 13th Jason Voorhees knife that was used in one of the movies. I mean, it's a prop, but there's some cool stuff out there if you can get your hands on it.
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3: As you make your way around town, we continue to see evening slowing on I-25 between C-470 and 120th. Southbound I-225 at Parker Road, two right lanes are blocked with an earlier accident, still causing delays back to Alameda. I-70 remains heavy through town. Crash continues westbound Bellevue near University. And an accident now, northbound Wadsworth near King Carroll. Heavy slowing back to Chatfield. 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
1: 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Then, get ready for her. Carrie Preston's back as Elsbeth, with beat new mysteries and lots of big stars. 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